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3: 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And we are changing a British saying that was originally fool's cap. And we have changed it to goody two shoes. And we all know what goody two shoes is. And we know what that means. But fool's cap.
4: 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Why shoes? Why change it to shoes? But also, every time I hear shoes or think about shoes, I always go back to the best line in cinema history from Erin Brockovich when she tells the other lawyer, you have two left feet and ugly shoes.

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17: I'm meteorologist Mandy Faluber with your updated forecast. Lows dip down to about 59. Tonight, under clear skies, southerly winds around 5 miles per hour. Mainly sunny skies. Tomorrow, high temperatures reach up to 84. Chance of thunderstorms. Tomorrow night, lows dip down to about 65. Partly cloudy skies. That's the latest forecast on I-94. Currently, it's 73 degrees.
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1: Pop Crush Nights, Donnie, Lauren, we are hanging out in my mama. Oh, God. I love her to death, but I could actually die this time. She's on her way. Going to go to Santa Barbara, which is cool, beautiful wine. That's all I'm excited about. Ooh, I got some wine. I'm excited about that, but not my mama. She's not excited about the wine. So for her birthday, guess what she wants to do?
2: Take pictures in a field with the wine.
1: Wrong. Hang gliding.
2: What?
1: Hang gliding.
2: Your mom, I don't know what her birthday is, but I would assume it's an older birthday and she just got a new hip and she wants to go hang gliding.
1: She just got a new knee, a new new shoulder. Is she about to get a new coffin for me? I'm gonna die. I'm scared. I legitimately, the thing is, but that's the dilemma I'm in because, A, my mom's like, it's my birthday. And like, because it's a big milestone. It's like her 60th. So she's like, can please, like, I want to do that for my birthday. Will you do it with me? And I'm like, why do I say no?
2: You know, it's really, it puts you in a tough spot though, because you're definitely the adventurous kid that she's got. Yeah. Like, you've got some siblings and they're not as adventurous.
1: Honey, I will do anything on the ground. But up in the sky. You're a giant kite.
2: This is really great. I am so excited. It's like watching reality TV every time that your mom comes to town. I cannot wait to see this.
1: Yeah, the video, I'll post it.
2: On Instagram. Everybody watching together.
1: It'll be past tense.

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1: Bruno's back, baby, and we want to send you a Bruno by the Bay. 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It is beautiful up there. And you get to see the man, the myth, the legend, Bruno Mars and Ray live in concert. Like, come on. Seriously, do it. 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Like, what? 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
1: How long can you stand on one leg?
2: Not long at all. I have a broke hip. I have a fake hip. I can't stand on that forever. Stand on one leg. Have you seen me? I look like a flamingo. My leg, I'm so tall, so skinny. Flamingo, my leg would break if I stand on it for one.
1: So if you stand on one leg, it needs to be your dominant leg. If you stand on that leg for 30 seconds, apparently you're going to live longer. That's how you know when you're still got it.
2: Well, also, if you wake up, you still got it. You're living.
1: I mean, look, we're all doing our best in yoga. I could sign up for that.
2: Ooh, noga. Let's go for that. Noga.
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18: 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Bailey Ann DeFord, Jelly Roll, and Bunny EXO's daughter has come out hinting that there is a lot more to the divorce that we have not seen. 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

Lauren Snapp from Pop Crush Nights. It is back to school season, and we are giving away about 4,411 number two pencils, which is perfect because somehow kids lose them about every 37 seconds. 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
5: Do you feel stuck? It hit because I was born in Louisiana. I grew up a lot in the South, lived mostly in Alabama and Georgia. I moved away when I was 19, got up, left, did it, scary. You know, just dropped me off in LA, here I am. A new study says that 2 in 5 people feel stuck living where they are.
4: Ooh.
5: And it makes me sad because I get the feeling of growing up and being like, I want to be anywhere but here. And nothing against where you are, but you want to be somewhere different. And I'm here to tell you, you can do it. Get up. You can. It's okay. It's scary, but you can do it.
6: You know, it's funny because I grew up in West Virginia and I loved growing up there. But when I left, I actually went back and appreciated things there more than maybe I did before. And so I love being able to live in Nashville, Tennessee. I don't feel stuck living here at all. Everything is expanding all of the time, but it makes me appreciate my hometown even more, which I love that.
5: It's scary, trust me. But we're here to tell you, you don't have to feel stuck. Just give it a go. Because I always tell people this, I tell friends all the time, you can always go back home.

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1: Donnie, you know how your cell phone is usually tapped for like distracted driving? 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
10: I'm meteorologist Mandy Faluber with your updated forecast. Lows dip down to about 59 tonight under clear skies. Winds out of the south 5 to 10 miles per hour. Lots of sunshine. Tomorrow, high temperatures reach up to 84. Chance of thunderstorms. Tomorrow night, lows dip down to about 65, partly cloudy skies. That's the latest forecast on I-94. Right now, 70.
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2: 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So we'll be at the bar. I like to wave at people.
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2: And then my friends like, Donnie, why are you waving at them? 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
1: How do you distract yourself? You know, when I'm like feeling down, feeling a little sad, I just distract myself.
2: By humming?
1: Well, just
2: let's
1: by
2: try
1: doing
2: right now. I love to do like the hmm, hmm, hmm. You know, like the Rocky Balboa theme song.
1: Eye of the Tiger?
2: Okay, yeah, I'm ready to go now. Yeah,
1: I just distract myself. Yeah, a few shots of Fireball, and I'm like, well, I don't even forgot what I was sad about. What do you do to distract yourself?

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3: Being grown-ups. And while I love being a grown-up, it looks like a lot of people say exactly what Donnie says. It looks like when you went into your very first contract as having your own house is when most people feel like they are a grown-up.
4: Yeah, it's also scary. I know a lot of people feel like they're grown-up when they move out of their parents' house, but even then, that's not really when you feel like a grown-up, because then you're still in like play mode, or you're still in, you know, that you can call your parent and they will rely on you. But I mean, granted, we can call on our parents now if like really needed to, but I think one of the ways you know you're a grown-up is when you don't call your parents because something's going wrong, because you're like, you know what? I need to grow. I need to take care of this myself. So I think that there's been times and that's happened. It's like, wow, dang, I'm fixing my own problem. Wow.
3: Yeah. I'm not doing that. I still call my mom for everything.
4: Oh God.

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23: I'm meteorologist Mandy Faluber with your updated forecast. Lows dip down to about 59 tonight under clear skies. Winds out of the south, 5 to 10 miles per hour. Lots of sunshine. Tomorrow, high temperatures reach up to 84. Chance of thunderstorms. Tomorrow night, lows dip down to about 65, partly cloudy skies. That's the latest forecast on I-94. Right now, it's 64 degrees.
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1: It might be irrational, but so do you like doing dishes? Like that is either here or there. Do you like doing dishes that you're vibe?
2: No, I mean, it's not particularly my favorite at all.
1: Yeah.
2: You?
1: I hate it. Luckily, in this new apartment of mine, I have dishwashers. So yay, level up.
2: But woo-hoo.
1: I hate doing silverware so much that as long as I'm single, I just only use plastic silverware. So, like, I buy plastic silverware all the time because I'm afraid. Here's the real part. I'm afraid to wash the knives because I'm afraid I'm going to cut myself.
2: Okay, well, that's an irrational fear. And also a real fear that you should probably pay attention to is, like, when you have guests over, please get, like, just one little thing of a couple spoons, a fork, a knife, just for the guest. And I say that because my friend dated Spork Guy for a really long time, and we made fun of him often. So like those, don't, like, be Spork Guy.
1: Was it like Wendy's or Sonic that had those like plastic sporks?
2: Yeah, Wendy's.
1: Yes.
2: Don't be Spork Guy, okay?
1: That's a whole nother, like, I thought about that too. I was like, if I ever have a date over, but see, here lately I've been buying these Walmart ones that are, they're leftover from America's 250. So they're like red, white, and blue. And so, like, could you imagine? It's like December and I have a date over and I'm like, hey, eat your lasagna. You want red, white, or blue fork? Like, what are you feeling? What are you vibing with today?
2: Your freedom, your choice.
1: Yes,
2: literally. Now.
1: Well, the proud to be an American, where at least I know I can choose what color fork I want.

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It is beautiful up there, and you get to see the man, the myth, the legend, Bruno Mars and Ray live in concert. Like, come on. Seriously, do it. 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
1: No, trust me, they will tell you over and over again.

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5: Putting our best foot forward as Americans. And we are changing a British saying that was originally fool's cap. And we have changed it to goody two shoes. And we all know what goody two shoes is. And we know what that means. But fool's cap.
6: It was a hat. And then I brought it over here and we're like, oh, it has to be shoes now. Why shoes? Why change it to shoes? But also, every time I hear shoes or think about shoes, I always go back to the best line in cinema history from Erin Brockovich when she tells the other lawyer, you have 2 left feet and ugly shoes.

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So if our time is running out, day after day, we'll make the mundane a masterpiece. Oh my, my, oh my, my love, I take one look at you, you're taking me out.

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1: Pop Crush Nights, Donnie Lauren. I've been stowing away everything. I've been packing up my entire apartment. I'm hiding everything. Can you guess why?
2: Your mom is coming. That's the only reason you do that.
1: Yep, my mama. Well, I mean, I hide, you know, my feelings every day. But my mama is on her way, and I'm scared.
2: Why? Your mom's awesome.
1: But she's like too awesome.
2: Yeah, no, she's wild. Like, she always ends up getting you into, like, the craziest situations. So I love when mom comes to visit. She pulls you out of your house. You guys go do crazy stuff.
1: I'm scared.
2: What are you doing?
1: Next.
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22: I'm meteorologist Mandy Faluber with your updated forecast. Lows dip down to about 59. Tonight, under clear skies. Winds out of the south, 5 to 10 miles per hour. Lots of sunshine. Tomorrow, high temperatures reach up to 84. Chance of thunderstorms. Tomorrow night, lows dip down to about 65, partly cloudy skies. That's the latest forecast on I-94. Currently, it's 60 degrees.
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1: Pop Crush Nights, Johnny, Lauren, we are hanging out in my mama. Oh, God. I love her to death, but I could actually die this time. She's on her way. Going to go to Santa Barbara, which is cool, beautiful wine. That's all I'm excited about. Ooh, I got some wine. I'm excited about that, but not my mama. She's not excited about the wine. So for her birthday, guess what she wants to do?
2: Take pictures in a field with the wine.
1: Wrong. Hang gliding.
2: What?
1: Hang gliding.
2: Your mom, I don't know what her birthday is, but I would assume it's an older birthday and she just got a new hip and she wants to go hang gliding.
1: She just got a new knee, a new new shoulder. Is she about to get a new coffin for me? I'm gonna die. I'm scared. But that's the dilemma I'm in because, A, my mom's like, it's my birthday. And like, because it's a big mouth, it's like her 60th. So she's like, can please, like, I want to do that for my birthday. Will you do it with me? And I'm like, well, how do I say no?
2: You know, it puts you in a tough spot, though, because you're definitely the adventurous kid that she's got. Yeah. Like, you've got some siblings, and they're not as adventurous.
1: Honey, I will do anything on the ground. Bet up in the sky. You're a giant kite.
2: This is really great. I am so excited. It's like watching reality TV every time that your mom comes to town. I cannot wait to see this.
1: Yeah, the video. I'll post it.
2: 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Everybody watching together.
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1: Bruno's back, baby, and we want to send you a Bruno by the Bay. Two tickets to Santa Clara, California. It is beautiful up there. And you get to see the man, the myth, the legend of Bruno Mars and Ray live in concert. Like, come on. 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
1: How long can you stand on one leg?
2: Not long at all. I have a broke hip. Not a broke, it ain't broken. 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I can't stand on that forever. Stand on one leg. Have you seen me? I look like a flamingo. My leg, I'm so tall, so skinny. Flamingo, my leg would break if I stand on it for one.
1: So if you stand on one leg, it needs to be your dominant leg. If you stand on that leg for 30 seconds, apparently you're going to live longer. That's how you know when you're still got it.
2: Well, also, if you wake up, you still got it. You're living.
1: I mean, look, we're all doing our best in yoga. I could sign up for that.
2: Ooh, yoga. Let's go for that. Yoga.

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3: Do you feel stuck? It hit because I was born in Louisiana. I grew up a lot in the South, lived mostly in Alabama and Georgia. I moved away when I was 19, got up, left, did it, scary. Just dropped me off in LA, here I am. A new study says that 2 in 5 people feel stuck living where they are.
0: Ooh.
3: And it makes me sad because I get the feeling of growing up and being like, I want to be anywhere but here. And nothing against where you are, but you want to be somewhere different. And I'm here to tell you, you can do it. Get up, you can. It's okay. It's scary, but you can do it.
4: You know, it's funny because I grew up in West Virginia and I loved growing up there. But when I left, I actually went back and appreciated things there more than maybe I did before. And so I love being able to live in Nashville, Tennessee. I don't feel stuck living here at all. Everything is expanding all of the time, but it makes me appreciate my hometown even more, which I love that.
3: It's scary. Trust me. We're here to tell you, you don't have to feel stuck. Just give it a go. Because I always tell people this. I tell friends all the time, you can always go back home.

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1: Donna, you know how your cell phone is usually tapped for like distracted driving? 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
15: I'm meteorologist Mandy Faluber with your updated forecast. Lows dip down to about 59 overnight under clear skies. Winds out of the south 5 to 10 miles per hour. lots of sunshine. Friday, daytime highs approaching 83. Chance for storms. Friday night, lows dip down to about 64. Partly cloudy. That's the latest forecast on I-94. Currently, it's 59 degrees.
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1: All right, Donnie, it is time for you to own your weird. 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What is your weird thing?
2: So I embarrass my friends all the time. So we'll be at the bar. I like to wave at people.
3: Just wave.
2: And then my friends like, Donnie, why are you waving at them? 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
1: How do you distract yourself?
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3: By humming?
2: Well, just
3: let's
2: by
3: try
2: doing
3: it right now. I love to do like the you know, like the Rocky Balboa theme song.
2: Eye of
3: right?
2: the Tiger.
3: Okay, yeah, I'm cool. Ready to go now. Yeah.
2: 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Yeah, a few shots of Fireball, and I'm like, well, I don't even forgot what I was sad about.
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1: I'm meteorologist Mandy Faluber with your updated forecast. Lows dip down to about 57 overnight under clear skies. Winds out of the south 5 to 10 miles per hour. Daytime highs approaching 83. Friday, mainly sunny skies. Chance of thunderstorms. Friday night, lows dip down to about 64. Partly cloudy skies. That's the latest forecast on I-94. Currently, it's 57 degrees.

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There's a difference between getting ready because you have to and getting ready because you want to. One is a task and the other is self-care. 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When

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1: I'm meteorologist Mandy Faluber with your updated forecast. Lows dip down to about 57 overnight under clear skies. Winds out of the south, 5 to 10 miles per hour. Daytime highs approaching 83. Friday, mainly sunny skies. Chance of thunderstorms. Friday night, lows dip down to about 64. Partly cloudy skies. That's the latest forecast on I-94. Right now, D9.

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1: I'm meteorologist Mandy Faluber with your updated forecast. Lows dip down to about 59 overnight under mainly clear skies. Winds out of the south 5 to 10 miles per hour. High temperatures reach up to 85 Friday. Sunshine mixed with clouds at times. Partly cloudy skies Friday night. Chance for storms. Lows around 65. That's the latest forecast on I-94. Right now, 61.

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1: I'm meteorologist Mandy Faluber with your updated forecast. Lows dip down to about 59 overnight under clear skies. Winds out of the south 5 to 10 miles per hour. High temperatures reach up to 85 Friday. Sunshine mixed with clouds at times. Chance for storms Friday night. Lows dip down to about 65, partly cloudy. That's the latest forecast on I-94. Right now, 61.

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1: I'm meteorologist Mandy Faluber with your updated forecast. High temperatures reach up to 85 today under partly cloudy skies. Winds out of the south 10 to 15 miles per hour. Partly cloudy skies again tonight. Chance of thunderstorms. Lows dip down to about 65. Daytime highs approaching 76. Tomorrow, sunshine mixed with clouds at times. That's the latest forecast on I-94. Currently 61.

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5: I'm meteorologist Mandy Faluber with your updated forecast. High temperatures reach up to 85 today under partly cloudy skies. Winds out of the south 10 to 15 miles per hour. Partly cloudy skies again tonight. Chance of thunderstorms. Lows dip down to about 65. Daytime highs approaching 76. Tomorrow, sunshine mixed with clouds at times. That's the latest forecast on I-94. Currently 61.

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Analysts estimate the trading card market is worth more than $50 billion a year.

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5: Well, good morning. Here's what we're learning today. September 11th, 2026, and 25 years ago, you may remember.
6: The people who knocked these buildings down will hear all of us soon. Everybody who is here, thank you for your hard work. Thank you for making the nation proud. And may God bless America.
5: And today marks 25 years since the attacks of 9/11. It was in 2001 that hijackers took control of four U.S. jetliners and forced them to crash, killing nearly 3,000 people and jarring the entire nation and world. Planes hit the World Trade Centers in New York, causing those buildings to fall. Another hit the Pentagon in D.C., a fourth plane going down in a field outside of Pittsburgh. There will be commemoration events across the nation today. And now present day, Executive Director of Port Authority, Catherine Garcia, talks about how four skyscrapers have been built and opened over the years since.
7: The World Trade Center is a vibrant campus. It is a hub of culture and entertainment, of transit and community spirit that is really driving the overall revitalization of Lower Manhattan.
5: Here in Wisconsin, you'll see our flags lowered today as well to commemorate the day. In headlines that take us to the courts, a Menominee man who police say fatally stabbed his mother in Eau Claire pleads not guilty due to mental disease or defect. It's investigators that say 27-year-old Michael Hurlburt stabbed his mother, 56-year-old Lisa Bragg Hurlburt, with a kitchen knife. You may remember this had happened at Half Moon Lake Apartments in May. The victim was found dead at the scene. Hurlburt is charged with first-degree intentional homicide and entered his not guilty plea yesterday. Well, grant money is set to help local organizations improve health and access to care. There are nine Eau Claire area organizations that will share nearly $180,000 to help improve health and access to health care in the community. It's the Eau Claire Community Foundation that awarded the money through the grant cycle. Chippewa Valley Free Clinic on there, Feed My People, Big Brothers Big Sisters, and others. You can find some more information online, see some photos, and that local money staying in our area. The story online, 715newsroom.com. And what's that you're wearing? Uday candy corn?
8: It's sweet, buttery, and as far as Brock's is concerned, it's what we should all be wearing this fall. The company that brings us candy corn this time every year is now out with a perfume that smells just like it. Brock's Ode to Candy Corn is described as a blend of creamy vanilla, sponge sugar, and honey. It'll go on sale the first day of fall, September 22nd at 7 p.m. Eastern Time, and each bottle will come with a bag of candy corn. I'm Daria Albinger.
9: We elves try to stick to the four main food groups. Candy, candy canes, candy corns, and syrup.
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2: What up? It's Danny with your Pop Crush poppin'. Beth Dutton, Kelly O'Reilly says that Taylor Sheridan is going to have a bigger role in Dutton Ranch Season 2 after sitting out the first season. Plus, back to the rocker Caleb Shomo, after 14 years, have filed for divorce after he came out. For all the latest in pop culture, we'll see you tonight. 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
4: If you're in the football mood, there's plenty of football action to keep you busy tonight and this weekend. On the high school side for tonight, we've got the Crosstown Showdown between Eau Claire Memorial and Eau Claire North. Altoona takes on Osceola. Eau Claire Regis takes on Elk Mound. Fall Creek takes on Stanley Boyd. Menominee takes on Hudson. Chippewa Falls takes on New Richmond. And McDonald Central takes on Elmwood Plum City. On the college side for Saturday, UW-Eau Claire takes on Carroll College, while UW-Stout Polytechnic takes on Augustana. Then the Badgers take on Western Illinois Saturday night. And then it's Packers versus Vikings on Sunday with kickoff at 3:25. And don't forget about baseball, though. The Brewers begin a three-game series with the Reds starting tonight in Milwaukee. And if the Brewers win tonight, they will clinch a postseason spot. That's a quick look at your sports. For Sports Talk 105.1, I'm Dan Casper.
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9: High pressure is moving away to the east this morning as we've gotten into southerly winds on the backside, and those winds are going to be turning stronger as our Friday goes on. In the mix, we are going to have mostly sunny skies up to a high of 84. Tonight, partly cloudy, could see a shower or storm late down to 64 degrees. Otherwise, over the weekend, more of a fall-like turn. While we're at 75 tomorrow, we'll be in the mid-60s on Sunday. On 13 First Alert, meteorologist Derek Dahlman.
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0: Yo, this is Chris Johnson, your host of the Passion Pod. This week's episode features two-time Ink Master contestant Deanna James. I hope you enjoy the following snippet from our conversation. What's the first piece of art that you recall when you're growing up that you were like, this is actually good?
1: I had a lot of anxiety growing up, and I still do. I struggle with it all the time. And so when I went to bed, one of the really meditative things that I really like to do is I would take my sketchbook into my bed and with a pencil, and I would just draw. And so the very first thing that I started doing was just like copying what I see. So there's a copy of, there was a picture of Leonardo DiCaprio, and I was a big fan of his growing up.
0: Yeah.
1: And the very first thing that I drew that I remember being like, oh, okay, maybe I could do this, was when I was a kid and I did a small, and I could send you the picture
0: yes,
1: of
0: please.
1: It, some, you know, so you could show it. But it was like a little copy of Leonardo DiCaprio, and I thought it looked a lot like him.
0: Thanks for listening to that little snippet. Don't forget, you can listen to and watch the full episode and over 200 more at i94online.com.
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94, I'm Sue Kelly. There's a new little celebrity in town at Eau Claire's Putnam Park. It has four paws and a very floofy tail. According to an article

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1: Well, good morning. Here's what we're learning today. September 11th, 2026, and 25 years ago, you may remember.
2: The people who knocked these buildings down will hear all of us soon. Everybody who is here, thank you for your hard work. Thank you for making the nation proud. And may God bless America.
1: And today marks 25 years since the attacks of 9/11. It was in 2001 that hijackers took control of four U.S. jetliners and forced them to crash, killing nearly 3,000 people and jarring the entire nation and world. Planes hit the World Trade Centers in New York, causing those buildings to fall. Another hit the Pentagon in D.C., a fourth plane going down in a field outside of Pittsburgh. There will be commemoration events across the nation today. And now present day, Executive Director of Port Authority, Catherine Garcia, talks about how four skyscrapers have been built and opened over the years since.
3: The World Trade Center is a vibrant campus. It is a hub of culture and entertainment, of transit and community spirit that is really driving the overall revitalization of Lower Manhattan.
1: Here in Wisconsin, you'll see our flags lowered today as well to commemorate the day. In headlines that take us to the courts, a Menominee man who police say fatally stabbed his mother in Eau Claire pleads not guilty due to mental disease or defect. It's investigators that say 27-year-old Michael Hurlburt stabbed his mother, 56-year-old Lisa Bragg Hurlburt, with a kitchen knife. You may remember this had happened at Half Moon Lake Apartments in May. The victim was found dead at the scene. Hurlburt is charged with first-degree intentional homicide and entered his not guilty plea yesterday. Well, grant money is set to help local organizations improve health and access to care. There are nine Eau Claire area organizations that will share nearly $180,000 to help improve health and access to health care in the community. It's the Eau Claire Community Foundation that awarded the money through the grant cycle. Chippewa Valley Free Clinic on there, Feed My People, Big Brothers, Big Sisters, and others. You can find some more information online, see some photos, and that

0: 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And what's that you're wearing? Ew day candy corn?
1: It's sweet, buttery, and as far as Brock's is concerned, it's what we should all be wearing this fall. The company that brings us candy corn this time every year is now out with a perfume that smells just like it. Brock's Ode to Candy Corn is described as a blend of creamy vanilla, sponge sugar, and honey. It'll go on sale the first day of fall, September 22nd at 7 p.m. Eastern Time, and each bottle will come with a bag of candy corn. I'm Daria Albinger.
2: We elves try to stick to the four main food groups. 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
6: Here's the forecast from 13 First Alert Weather.
7: High pressure is moving away to the east this morning as we've gotten into southerly winds on the backside, and those winds are going to be turning stronger as our Friday goes on. In the mix, we are going to have mostly sunny skies up to a high of 84. Tonight, partly cloudy, could see a shower or storm late down to 64 degrees. Otherwise, over the weekend, more of a fall-like turn while we're at 75 tomorrow. We'll be in the mid-60s on Sunday. I'm 13 First Alert meteorologist Derek Dahlman.
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4: Well, good morning. Here's what we're learning today. September 11th, 2026, and 25 years ago, you may remember.
5: The people who knocked these buildings down will hear all of us soon. Everybody who is here, thank you for your hard work. Thank you for making the nation proud. And may God bless America.
4: And today marks 25 years since the attacks of 9/11. It was in 2001 that hijackers took control of four U.S. jetliners and forced them to crash, killing nearly 3,000 people and jarring the entire nation and world. Planes hit the World Trade Centers in New York, causing those buildings to fall. Another hit the Pentagon in D.C., a fourth plane going down in a field outside of Pittsburgh. There will be commemoration events across the nation today. And now present day, Executive Director of Port Authority, Catherine Garcia, talks about how four skyscrapers have been built and opened over the years since.
6: The World Trade Center is a vibrant campus. It is a hub of culture and entertainment, of transit and community spirit that is really driving the overall revitalization of Lower Manhattan.
4: Here in Wisconsin, you'll see our flags lowered today as well to commemorate the day. In headlines that take us to the courts, a Menominee man who police say fatally stabbed his mother in Eau Claire pleads not guilty due to mental disease or defect. It's investigators that say 27-year-old Michael Hurlbert stabbed his mother, 56-year-old Lisa Bragg Hurlbert, with a kitchen knife. You may remember this had happened at Half Moon Lake Apartments in May. The victim was found dead at the scene. Hurlbert is charged with first-degree intentional homicide and entered his not guilty plea yesterday. Well, grant money is set to help local organizations improve health and access to care. There are 9 Eau Claire area organizations that will share nearly $180,000 to help improve health and access to health care in the community. It's the Eau Claire Community Foundation that awarded the money through the grant cycle. Chippewa Valley Free Clinic on there, Feed My People, Big Brothers Big Sisters, and others. You can find some more information online, see some photos, and that local money staying in our area. The story online, 715newsroom.com. And what's that you're wearing? Uday candy corn?
7: It's sweet, buttery, and as far as Brock's is concerned, it's what we should all be wearing this fall. The company that brings us candy corn this time every year is now out with a perfume that smells just like it. Brock's Ode to Candy Corn is described as a blend of creamy vanilla, sponge sugar, and honey. It'll go on sale the first day of fall, September 22nd at 7 p.m. Eastern Time, and each bottle will come with a bag of candy corn. I'm Daria Albinger.
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2: If you're in the football mood, there's plenty of football action to keep you busy tonight and this weekend. On the high school side for tonight, we've got the Crosstown Showdown between Eau Claire Memorial and Eau Claire North. Altoona takes on Osceola. Eau Claire Regis takes on Elk Mound. Fall Creek takes on Stanley Boyd. Menominee takes on Hudson. Chippewa Falls takes on New Richmond. And McDonald Central takes on Elmwood Plum City. On the college side for Saturday, UW-Eau Claire takes on Carroll College, while UW-Stout Polytechnic takes on Augustana. Then the Badgers take on Western Illinois Saturday night. And then it's Packers versus Vikings on Sunday with kickoff at 3:25. And don't forget about baseball, though. The Brewers begin a three-game series with the Reds starting tonight in Milwaukee. And if the Brewers win tonight, they will clinch a postseason spot. That's a quick look at your sports. For Sports Talk 105.1, I'm Dan Casper.
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7: High pressure is moving away to the east this morning as we've gotten into southerly winds on the backside, and those winds are going to be turning stronger as our Friday goes on. In the mix, we are going to have mostly sunny skies up to a high of 84. Tonight, partly cloudy, could see a shower or storm late down to 64 degrees. Otherwise, over the weekend, more of a fall-like turn while we're at 75 tomorrow. We'll be in the mid-60s on Sunday. On 13 First Alert, meteorologist Derek Dahlman.
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1: Honey's pretty amazing. Did you know that it never spoils? Archaeologists have found 3,000-year-old honey in Egyptian tombs, and it's still perfectly edible. Talk about longevity. It's like honey's secret superpower. I'm Cora, here with sweet facts that last forever. I know.

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1: Well, good morning. Here's what we're learning today. September 11th, 2026, and 25 years ago, you may remember.
2: The people who knocked these buildings down will hear all of us soon. Everybody who is here, thank you for your hard work. Thank you for making the nation proud. And may God bless America.
1: And today marks 25 years since the attacks of 9/11. It was in 2001 that hijackers took control of four U.S. jetliners and forced them to crash, killing nearly 3,000 people and jarring the entire nation and world. Planes hit the World Trade Centers in New York, causing those buildings to fall. Another hit the Pentagon in D.C., a fourth plane going down in a field outside of Pittsburgh. There will be commemoration events across the nation today. And now present day, Executive Director of Port Authority, Catherine Garcia, talks about how four skyscrapers have been built and opened over the years since.
3: The World Trade Center is a vibrant campus. It is a hub of culture and entertainment, of transit and community spirit that is really driving the overall revitalization of Lower Manhattan.
1: Here in Wisconsin, you'll see our flags lowered today as well to commemorate the day. In headlines that take us to the courts, a Menominee man who police say fatally stabbed his mother in Eau Claire pleads not guilty due to mental disease or defect. It's investigators that say 27-year-old Michael Hurlburt stabbed his mother, 56-year-old Lisa Bragg Hurlburt, with a kitchen knife. You may remember this had happened at Half Moon Lake Apartments in May. The victim was found dead at the scene. Hurlburt is charged with first-degree intentional homicide and entered his not guilty plea yesterday. Well, grant money is set to help local organizations improve health and access to care. There are nine Eau Claire area organizations that will share nearly $180,000 to help improve health and access to health care in the community. It's the Eau Claire Community Foundation that awarded the money through the grant cycle. Chippewa Valley Free Clinic on there, Feed My People, Big Brothers Big Sisters, and others. You can find some more information online, see some photos, and that local money staying in our area. The story online, 715newsroom.com. And what's that you're wearing? Uday candy corn?
4: 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I'm Daria Albinger.
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0: Here's the forecast from 13 First Alert Weather.
14: High pressure is moving away to the east this morning as we've gotten into southerly winds on the backside, and those winds are going to be turning stronger as our Friday goes on. In the mix, we are going to have mostly sunny skies up to a high of 84. Tonight, partly cloudy, could see a shower or storm late down to 64 degrees. Otherwise, over the weekend, more of a fall-like turn while we're at 75 tomorrow. We'll be in the mid-60s on Sunday. On 13 First Alert, meteorologist Derek Dahlman.
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Airlines have caught on to the pillowcase packing hack passengers are using to get around checked bag fees. Loading a pillowcase with clothes and other travel needs has become a trendy way for people to pack a bag without actually packing a bag. Now, some airlines are catching the overstuffed comfort items and denying them as carry-on, which can lengthen the security checks, end up forcing passengers to pay for checking their pillowcases, and in some cases, people have missed flights after feeling the need to argue the point.

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4: Well, good morning. Here's what we're learning today. September 11th, 2026, and 25 years ago, you may remember.
5: The people who knocked these buildings down will hear all of us soon. Everybody who is here, thank you for your hard work. Thank you for making the nation proud. And may God bless America.
4: And today marks 25 years since the attacks of 9/11. It was in 2001 that hijackers took control of four U.S. jetliners and forced them to crash, killing nearly 3,000 people and jarring the entire nation and world. Planes hit the World Trade Centers in New York, causing those buildings to fall. Another hit the Pentagon in D.C., a fourth plane going down in a field outside of Pittsburgh. There will be commemoration events across the nation today. And now present day, Executive Director of Port Authority, Catherine Garcia, talks about how four skyscrapers have been built and opened over the years since.
6: The World Trade Center is a vibrant campus. It is a hub of culture and entertainment, of transit and community spirit that is really driving the overall revitalization of Lower Manhattan.
4: Here in Wisconsin, you'll see our flags lowered today as well to commemorate the day. In headlines that take us to the courts, a Menominee man who police say fatally stabbed his mother in Eau Claire pleads not guilty due to mental disease or defect. It's investigators that say 27-year-old Michael Hurlbert stabbed his mother, 56-year-old Lisa Brague Hurlbert, with a kitchen knife. You may remember this had happened at Half Moon Lake Apartments in May. The victim was found dead at the scene. Hurlbert is charged with first-degree intentional homicide and entered his not guilty plea yesterday. Well, grant money is set to help local organizations improve health and access to care. There are 9 Eau Claire area organizations that will share nearly $180,000 to help improve health and access to health care in the community. It's the Eau Claire Community Foundation that awarded the money through the grant cycle. Chippewa Valley Free Clinic on there, Feed My People, Big Brothers Big Sisters, and others. You can find some more information online, see some photos, and that local money staying in our area. The story online, 715newsroom.com. And what's that you're wearing? Ew day candy corn?
7: It's sweet, buttery, and as far as Brock's is concerned, it's what we should all be wearing this fall. The company that brings us candy corn this time every year is now out with a perfume that smells just like it. Brock's Ode to Candy Corn is described as a blend of creamy vanilla, sponge sugar, and honey. It'll go on sale the first day of fall, September 22nd at 7 p.m. Eastern Time, and each bottle will come with a bag of candy corn. I'm Daria Albinger.
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1: If you're in the football mood, there's plenty of football action to keep you busy tonight and this weekend. On the high school side for tonight, we've got the Crosstown Showdown between Eau Claire Memorial and Eau Claire North. Altoona takes on Osceola. Eau Claire Regis takes on Elk Mound. Fall Creek takes on Stanley Boyd. Menominee takes on Hudson. Chippewa Falls takes on New Richmond. And McDonald Central takes on Elmwood Plum City. On the college side for Saturday, UW-Eau Claire takes on Carroll College, while UW-Stout Polytechnic takes on Augustana. Then the Badgers take on Western Illinois Saturday night. And then it's Packers versus Vikings on Sunday with kickoff at 3:25. And don't forget about baseball, though. The Brewers begin a three-game series with the Reds starting tonight in Milwaukee. And if the Brewers win tonight, they will clinch a postseason spot. That's a quick look at your sports. For Sports Talk 105.1, I'm Dan Casper. 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
6: 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Here's 13 First Alert Weather to tell you.
7: Pretty nice weather on tap as we close out the work week through our Friday. You can expect mostly sunny skies. We are going to have strong winds developing from the south, but that is going to help drive our afternoon high above average to the mid-80s. As we go through tonight, partly cloudy. You could see a couple showers and storms around or just after midnight down to a low of 64. Otherwise, over the weekend, variable clouds and sun. Temperatures cooler from the 60s to the 70s. On 13 First Alert, meteorologist Derek Dahlman.
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2: What up? It's Danny with your Pop Crush poppin'. Beth Dutton, Kelly O'Reilly says that Taylor Sheridan is going to have a bigger role in Dutton Ranch Season 2 after sitting out the first season. Plus, back to the rocker Caleb Shomo, 14 years, have filed for divorce after he came out. For all the latest in pop culture, we'll see you tonight. Pop Crush Night, starting at 7.

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1: Well, good morning. Here's what we're learning today. September 11th, 2026, and 25 years ago, you may remember.
2: The people who knocked these buildings down will hear all of us soon. Everybody who is here, thank you for your hard work. Thank you for making the nation proud. And may God bless America.
1: And today marks 25 years since the attacks of 9/11. It was in 2001 that hijackers took control of four U.S. jetliners and forced them to crash, killing nearly 3,000 people and jarring the entire nation and world. Planes hit the World Trade Centers in New York, causing those buildings to fall. Another hit the Pentagon in D.C., a fourth plane going down in a field outside of Pittsburgh. There will be commemoration events across the nation today. And now present day, Executive Director of Port Authority Catherine Garcia talks about how four skyscrapers have been built and opened over the years since.
3: The World Trade Center is a vibrant campus. It is a hub of culture and entertainment, of transit and community spirit that is really driving the overall revitalization of Lower Manhattan.
1: Here in Wisconsin, you'll see our flags lowered today as well to commemorate the day. In headlines that take us to the courts, a Menominee man who police say fatally stabbed his mother in Eau Claire pleads not guilty due to mental disease or defect. It's investigators that say 27-year-old Michael Hurlburt stabbed his mother, 56-year-old Lisa Bragg Hurlburt, with a kitchen knife. You may remember this had happened at Half Moon Lake Apartments in May. The victim was found dead at the scene. Hurlburt is charged with first-degree intentional homicide and entered his not guilty plea yesterday. Well, grant money is set to help local organizations improve health and access to care. There are nine Eau Claire area organizations that will share nearly $180,000 to help improve health and access to health care in the community. It's the Eau Claire Community Foundation that awarded the money through the grant cycle. Chippewa Valley Free Clinic on there, Feed My People, Big Brothers Big Sisters, and others. You can find some more information online, see some photos, and that local money staying in our area. The story online, 715newsroom.com. And what's that you're wearing? Uday candy corn?
4: It's sweet, buttery, and as far as Brock's is concerned, it's what we should all be wearing this fall. The company that brings us candy corn this time every year is now out with a perfume that smells just like it. Brock's Ode to Candy Corn is described as a blend of creamy vanilla, sponge sugar, and honey. It'll go on sale the first day of fall, September 22nd at 7 p.m. Eastern Time, and each bottle will come with a bag of candy corn. I'm Daria Albinger.
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13: Pretty nice weather on tap as we close out the work week through our Friday. You can expect mostly sunny skies. We are going to have strong winds developing from the south, but that is going to help drive our afternoon high above average to the mid-80s. As we go through tonight, partly cloudy. You could see a couple showers and storms around or just after midnight down to a low of 64. Otherwise, over the weekend, variable clouds and sun. Temperatures cooler from the 60s to the 70s. On 13 First Alert, meteorologist Derek Dahlman.
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15: Greetings, loved ones. Let's take a journey.

I'm Zoo Kelly on N84. You usually can hear at some point in your life someone calling another person a baboon. In this case, however, that phrase, leave my food alone, you baboon, well, that can be taken quite literally. A couple lounging in the sun and looking at their phones at South Africa's Akila Private Game Reserve got a personal and much closer up look than they probably expected. While they're not paying attention to their surroundings, a local baboon sneaks up from behind and casually helps himself to their tray of snacks. In the video that was posted on TikTok, you can see the quick-thinking reserve employee finally intervene and scoot the baboon out of the area. Friends, I timed how long this critter was eating these people's food right next to them before they noticed. 10 seconds. 10 seconds. You're at an African safari resort. Put down the phone. Put it down. Just put it down. Put it down. Take in your beautiful scenery. Just maybe try to protect your food from the baboons.

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4: Pretty nice weather on tap as we close out the work week through our Friday. You can expect mostly sunny skies. We are going to have strong winds developing from the south, but that is going to help drive our afternoon high above average to the mid-80s. As we go through tonight, partly cloudy. You could see a couple of showers and storms around or just after midnight down to a low of 64. Otherwise, over the weekend, variable clouds and sun. Temperatures cooler from the 60s to the 70s. On 13 First Alert, meteorologist Derek Dahlman.
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0: is why you get up in the morning. Oh, we are so twins.
1: I-94. Me not working hard. Yeah, right. Picture that with a Kodak. Or better yet, go to Times Square, take a picture of me with a Kodak. 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I just want y'all to know that. 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

0: Yo, this is Chris Johnson, your host of the Passion Pod. This week's episode features longtime Mad Magazine illustrator Tom Richmond. I hope you enjoy the following snippet from our conversation. What was the first movie parody that you did? What was that one?
1: Well, the first parody I did was a TV show called Malcolm in the Middle.
0: Oh, I heard about this, that Frankie Muniz hated your drawings of him.
1: Yeah, and the only reason I know that was because it was also the first time I got contacted by anybody from the show asking about the original art, and it was Bryan Cranston, who played his dad.
0: Yeah.
1: And he called me. Like, I called Matt, and Matt gave him my number, and he calls me Bryan Cranston, not his people. Like,
0: really?
1: He calls me.
0: Wow.
1: And he says, yeah, I'd like to buy some of that art because it's so great to be in Mad Magazine. And I said, oh, that's really cool. You know, and he said, yeah. Well, not everybody liked it.
0: Thanks for listening to that little snippet. 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

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I'm Cora, starring in life's unscripted episodes, one awkward pause at a time.

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5: Here's the forecast from 13 First Alert Weather.
6: We'll look for mostly to partly sunny skies through the rest of our Friday as southerly breezes continue to increase. Our high temperature will top out in the mid-80s. As we go into tonight, partly cloudy, thanks to a cold front moving through, could see a couple of showers and storms, especially around or after midnight. We'll cool off to around 64. Meanwhile, over the weekend, a mix of clouds and sun, temperatures cooling through the 70s, eventually into the 60s. On 13 First Alert, meteorologist Derek Dahlman.
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2: What up? It's Danny with your Pop Crush Poppin'. Beth Dutton, Kelly O'Reilly says that Taylor Sheridan is going to have a bigger role in Dutton Ranch Season 2 after sitting out the first season. Plus, Bear to the Rocker Caleb Shomo, 14 years, have filed for divorce after he came out. For all ladies in pop culture, we'll see you tonight. 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

0: Yeah, it's playing. 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
1: Don't you have to have something up?
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1: Check. Can't hear?
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1: No? But what's playing? 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
4: We'll look for mostly to partly sunny skies through the rest of our Friday as southerly breezes continue to increase. Our high temperature will top out in the mid-80s. As we go into tonight, partly cloudy. Thanks to a cold front moving through, could see a couple of showers and storms, especially around or after midnight. We'll cool off to around 64. Meanwhile, over the weekend, a mix of clouds and sun. Temperatures cooling through the 70s, eventually into the 60s. On 13 First Alert, meteorologist Derek Dahlman.
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Can you feel the exclamation and the Malibu musk mixing with the cool water and the dracar? Like a good homecoming dance music there. Little Savage Garden, Truly, Madly, Deeply. On this Friday, thinking a little bit back to 2001. If you were there, you probably remember exactly what this 9/11 was like. But this, a little bit further back, 1979, it's the Pumpkins.

Crazy little Gnarls Barkley. Never heard anyone trying to get into that Friday groove. What's on deck for your weekend? Gonna frost your tips? Oh, wait, no. I'm sorry. That's Mark McGrath. Maybe his hair is just always like that. Do you think back to the Northern Wisconsin State Fair? Were you at the show? I know. Still catchy. Nobody better be hating on Sugar Ray, right? Someday you'll look back and these lyrics won't be there, but not today.

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1: What up? It's Danny with your Pop Crush poppin'. Beth Dutton, Kelly O'Reilly says that Taylor Sheridan is going to have a bigger role in Dutton Ranch Season 2 after sitting out the first season. Plus, back to the rocker Caleb Shomo, a 14 years, have filed for divorce after he came out. For all the latest in pop culture, we'll see you tonight. 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
4: Here's the forecast from 13 First Alert Weather.
5: We'll look for mostly to partly sunny skies through the rest of our Friday as southerly breezes continue to increase. Our high temperature will top out in the mid-80s. As we go into tonight, partly cloudy, thanks to a cold front moving through, could see a couple of showers and storms, especially around or after midnight. We'll cool off to around 64. Meanwhile, over the weekend, a mix of clouds and sun, temperatures cooling through the 70s, eventually into the 60s. On 13 First Alert, meteorologist Derek Dahlman.
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0: host. It's that time of year again. It's Oktoberfest in the 715, and the stations of Midwest Family Eau Claire have got your lineup. Kicking things off on September 18th, along with Chippewa Falls Oktoberfest, it's Kegs and Eggs. What better way to kick off Oktoberfest season than bright and early at 8 a.m. in the morning? Eggs, brats, and beer. It's breakfast, Bavarian style, and you're all invited. That's just one of the great events we've got coming up for you. It's Oktoberfest in the 715.
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gosh, thank you. You're beautiful, James Blunt. That song could almost be put behind one of those sad videos that show the shelter animals. Yeah, you know what I'm talking about. Sarah McLachlan has one of those. Now, this isn't her song that gets used for that, but

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0: Linkin Park, Numb. Hey, it's Morgan mixtape time. What does that mean? Exactly what it sounds like, because we're not that creative. We put it right out there for you. I'm not going to make you dig for meaning in this. We do that enough at this little scab we call life, picking at that all the time to find meaning. All this is about is taking my box of old mixtapes, hitting play, and seeing what was on these things, like Matchbox 20.
1: Yeah.

I-94, I'm Sue Kelly. A zoo in Florida has two reasons to celebrate. The first birth of a koala and a newly renovated habitat for the cuddly creatures has opened up to the public. The Joey was born to Ellen and Sydney last fall and remains in Mama's pouch has just recently started to become visible to zoo officials. They're continuing to monitor Mom's weight and are providing extra food as she cares for the baby. Meanwhile, the koala population is enjoying a renovated habitat, which includes more greenery, new perching for exercising, and solar tubes that bring in more natural light. The changes are bringing a bit of the Australian outback to the zoo for koalas, which, by the way, I didn't know this, are an endangered species. They're able to move between their climate-controlled indoor exhibit and expanded outdoor area. Fun fact, koalas in the U.S. are on loan from the Australian federal government to help with conservation practices. They are generally peaceful, they have a calm nature, and enjoy a slow lifestyle. Critters after my own heart. They like to climb and hop between the trees in the habitat. The renovations are being designed to help koalas express their natural behaviors, according to zoo officials.

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If getting ready has started to feel like a checklist instead of something you enjoy, this week's blog is for you. I'm talking about what self-care actually looks like when you're standing in front of your mirror and it has nothing to do with buying more products. You can read about that this week on the blog at i94radio.com.

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4: What's the weather going to be? Here's 13 First Alert weather to tell you.
5: We'll look for mostly to partly sunny skies through the rest of our Friday as southerly breezes continue to increase. Our high temperature will top out in the mid-80s. As we go into tonight, partly cloudy, thanks to a cold front moving through, could see a couple of showers and storms, especially around or after midnight. We'll cool off to around 64. Meanwhile, over the weekend, a mix of clouds and sun, temperatures cooling through the 70s, eventually into the 60s. On 13 First Alert, meteorologist Derek Dahlman.
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2: What up? 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Beth Dutton, Kelly O'Reilly says that Taylor Sheridan is going to have a bigger role in Dutton Ranch Season 2 after sitting out the first season. Plus, back to the rocker Caleb Shomo, 14 years, have filed for divorce after he came out. 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

There are overachievers, and then there's this guy. Dr. David Montesani works as an ophthalmologist in his day job, but he spends the rest of his time making everyone else look like they're moving in slow motion. This past April, Montesani qualified to run in the Boston Marathon and successfully completed it. Then, 6 days later, he left for a trip to climb Mount Everest, which he also completed.

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We're I-94, also known as WIAL, Elk Mound, Eau Claire.

Extreme summer heat and record-breaking temperatures across Japan are driving guys over there to book body hair removal treatments to fight off sweat and stay cool. Clinics in Tokyo report full schedules as Japanese men are targeting leg and body hair, with recent surveys suggesting over 25% of men have had lower leg hair removal done in the past year.

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3: Here's the forecast from 13 First Alert Weather.
4: We'll look for mostly to partly sunny skies through the rest of our Friday as southerly breezes continue to increase. Our high temperature will top out in the mid-80s. As we go into tonight, partly cloudy. Thanks to a cold front moving through, could see a couple of showers and storms, especially around or after midnight. We'll cool off to around 64. Meanwhile, over the weekend, a mix of clouds and sun. Temperatures cooling through the 70s, eventually into the 60s. On 13 First Alert, meteorologist Derek Dahlman.
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So do the thing. 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I'm Cora, reminding you that now is the youngest you're ever going to be.

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2: What up? It's Danny with your Pop Crush Poppin'. Beth Dutton, Kelly O'Reilly says that Taylor Sheridan is going to have a bigger role in Dutton Ranch Season 2 after sitting out the first season. Plus, Bear to the Rocker Caleb Shomo, 14 years, have filed for divorce after he came out. For all that is in pop culture, we'll see you tonight. Pop Crush Night, starting at 7.
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7: 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Here's 13 First Alert weather to tell you.
8: We'll look for mostly to partly sunny skies through the rest of our Friday as southerly breezes continue to increase. Our high temperature will top out in the mid-80s. As we go into tonight, partly cloudy. Thanks to a cold front moving through, could see a couple of showers and storms, especially around or after midnight. We'll cool off to around 64. Meanwhile, over the weekend, a mix of clouds and sun. Temperatures cooling through the 70s, eventually into the 60s. On 13 First Alert, meteorologist Derek Dahlman.
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0: Yo, this is Chris Johnson, your host of the Passion Pod. This week's episode features the winner of Ink Master Season 15, Bobby Johnson. I hope you enjoy the following snippet from our conversation.
1: She buzzes it, and it's like short. I think your hair is like short now. It's like, like a one, right? Yeah. And I was like, no, I want to look like Michael Jordan. And she was like, you want to be bald? And I was like, yeah, like Michael Jordan. And she's like, okay. And she just like, she didn't sit me down. She wasn't like, hey, listen. She was like, all right. And just big razored my hair, dude. And so I had a bald head. And I was like the whitest kid. I was almost see-through, bro. I was like the whitest kid.
0: Translucent.
1: Just like the thinnest, finest, blonde hair. My eyebrows, even right now, if you look at them, are pretty light. They were like... didn't exist.
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I'm Cora, still grooving despite feline side-eye. I know.

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it's Jenna from I-94 here, and I am speaking to all the book lovers. If you're looking for something fun and unique to do next weekend, Booked Eau Claire is the answer. It's a two-day convention covering, well, you guessed it, books. 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It's next weekend, September 18th and 19th at the Lismore here in Eau Claire. 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
6: Here's the forecast from 13 First Alert Weather.
7: We'll look for mostly to partly sunny skies through the rest of our Friday as southerly breezes continue to increase. Our high temperature will top out in the mid-80s. As we go into tonight, partly cloudy, thanks to a cold front moving through, could see a couple of showers and storms, especially around or after midnight. We'll cool off to around 64. Meanwhile, over the weekend, a mix of clouds and sun, temperatures cooling through the 70s, eventually into the 60s. On 13 First Alert, meteorologist Derek Dahlman.
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Kelly, I stumbled across a movie on Prime that I had never even heard of, and I decided to get sucked into it because it has two of my favorite actors, Keanu Reeves and Winona Ryder, Destination Wedding. I do actually recommend it. It is a little anti-romance. Interestingly enough, Winona Ryder and Keanu Reeves also appeared in Bram Stoker's Dracula with each other, and Francis Ford Coppola hired an actual Orthodox priest to perform wedding ceremony from that movie. So Winona Ryder and Keanu Reeves, they still joke back and forth that they're married because this scene in the movie was performed by this actual priest from start to finish. They're not actually married because there was no marriage license and they used fake names because they were using their character names. However, it is actually kind of a cute little backstory.

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2: What up? It's Danny with your Pop Crush Poppin'. Beth Dutton, Kelly O'Reilly says that Taylor Sheridan is going to have a bigger role in Dutton Ranch Season 2 after sitting out the first season. Plus, Bear the Rocker Caleb Shomo, 14 years, have filed for divorce after he came out. For all that is in pop culture, we'll see you tonight. Pop Crush Night starting at 7.
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7: When I retired, I just let all my taxes pile up. 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
1: 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Alexa, play I-94 Eau Claire. 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Nice.

I'm Sue Kelly on I-94. An unlikely friendship is melting hearts in Kenya. Bumpy is an orphaned baby hippo. Wangala is a rescued baby elephant, and they have become inseparable at the Sheldrick Wildlife Trust. They spend their days walking, playing, and they even dust each other. It's a love language. Despite being different species, wildlife experts say that the bond is helping both of them heal after losing their moms. As they grow, they're probably eventually going to return to the wild, but for now, they are providing love and friendship for each other and proving that love knows no boundaries.

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4: What's the weather going to be? Here's 13 First Alert Weather to tell you.
5: We'll look for mostly to partly sunny skies through the rest of our Friday as southerly breezes continue to increase. Our high temperature will top out in the mid-80s. As we go into tonight, partly cloudy. Thanks to a cold front moving through, could see a couple of showers and storms, especially around or after midnight. We'll cool off to around 64. Meanwhile, over the weekend, a mix of clouds and sun. Temperatures cooling through the 70s, eventually into the 60s. On 13 First Alert, meteorologist Derek Dahlman.
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4: Here's the forecast from 13 First Alert Weather.
5: We'll look for mostly to partly sunny skies through the rest of our Friday as southerly breezes continue to increase. Our high temperature will top out in the mid-80s. As we go into tonight, partly cloudy. Thanks to a cold front moving through, could see a couple of showers and storms, especially around or after midnight. We'll cool off to around 64. Meanwhile, over the weekend, a mix of clouds and sun. Temperatures cooling through the 70s, eventually into the 60s. On 13 First Alert, meteorologist Derek Dahlman.
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1: What up? It's Danny with your Pop Crush poppin'. Beth Dutton, Kelly O'Reilly says that Taylor Sheridan is going to have a bigger role in Dutton Ranch Season 2 after sitting out the first season. Plus, back to the rocker Caleb Shomo, 14 years, have filed for divorce after he came out. 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

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Gone? 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
5: Grab your rubbers, rubber gloves, get your head out of the gutter.
6: Rubber ducky. Right?
5: You're the one. All right, talking about our worst household chores. These are the chores that we don't like to do. I just found out per a infectious disease doctor that I should be cleaning my bathroom, deep cleaning it once a week, but I should probably be cleaning my shower like twice a week. And I don't do that. I hate cleaning the shower. That is the worst chore.
7: Oh, see, this is what I do though. I keep a sponge in the shower with me. So whenever I get in the shower and if I happen to look over and I'm like, oh, that's black mold, that could kill me. And then I just go a little wipey wipe here. I wipe my, you know, underarm and then I wipe the shower. And then I wipe my in between my cheeks and then I wipe the shower. Not the same sponge though. Not the same sponge.
5: Okay, I was like,
7: so sometimes.
5: You were scaring me there for a second. Yeah, a little bit nervous. Let us know if you have a shower hack. I need it.